0: More Than a Feeling, Boston on Steve Gorman Rocks, which I think is a good way to explain what a crush is. Like, if anyone's asked you, like, oh, you know, what does a crush feel like? More Than a Feeling, mm-hmm. right? Boston got it right.
1: If you do it right, it's an obsession, it's an addiction, it's everything imaginable all at once.
0: Yeah, more than a feeling. So, yeah, there you go.
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1: Not only does he know rock music, he knows sports too. 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
2: Steve Gorman Sports. Okay, we're fourth of the way through the football season. I'm going to give you my top five teams as I've seen them so far. Buffalo Bills, 3-1. Although, with every passing week, I feel a little less bullish. Josh Allen's great, but when he isn't great, they don't win games. It's that simple. The Niners at 4-0, they should probably be higher. I'm just so afraid of that aging roster and the injury bug that has really crushed them the last few years. Hey, the Chiefs are back, man. They're 4-0. And boy, having a run game, really, for the first time in a while, it changes the dynamic entirely. I believe in the Chiefs. I also believe in the Jacksonville Jaguars, and I can't believe I'm saying that. I got them number two right now. Trevor Lawrence is finally that guy that we all thought we were going to see when he came out of Clemson. But number one, the champions, Seattle Seahawks. Yes, they're 3-1. It was a bizarre loss to Washington. But you know what? This defense rises to the occasion. The Seahawks are for real. Sam Darnold is only going to relax and continue to improve. He's a top-shelf quarterback. 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
10: Your Weather Edge Weather Center forecast. We've got a clear sky, low of 58 this evening. Thursday, sunny skies, high near 85. 55 and clear Thursday night, 90 and sunny on Friday, 60 and partly cloudy Friday night, and then Saturday, a 60% chance of showers, partly sunny skies, high near 80. But back to this evening, 58 degrees, clear skies.
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0: Journey Separate Ways on Steve Gorman Rocks. Tom Petty and the Heartbreakers, song after song after song. I don't know if anybody that we play on this show regularly has more songs that more people just happen to know. It's just a part of the tapestry of American life the last 50 years. From Long After Dark, here's You Got Lucky.
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0: Tom Petty, You Got Lucky on Steve Gorman Rocks. John Bon Jovi's first single, Runaway, from his debut album from 1984, was the song that got him a record deal, the song that he recorded his first demo of. Now, he didn't have the band that we know, Bon Jovi, with him. He was a guy named John Bon Jovi from New Jersey. He knew somebody that had a studio. He knew a bunch of musicians, assembled a bunch of guys, bought the time in the studio, recorded the demo. That demo got some local radio play. Suddenly, record labels are interested. After the deal is when he decided, I got to find a real band. He put that band together. They went into the studio and re-recorded Runaway. And as I said, it was their first single. Here is the re-recorded official Bon Jovi version.
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0: 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Here's your host, Steve Gorman.
1: It's October the 7th, and right now, I would like to look back. April, how about a history lesson?
2: My favorite part of the night. Let's go.
1: How about this? In 2002, Mick Jagger, reminding us that at the end of the day, he's pretty cool. Mm-hmm. He donated 100,000 pounds. That's about $120,000.
2: Okay, thank you.
1: To his old elementary school in Dartford. It helped pay for a music director and to buy musical instruments at the school. They built a new music center slash auditorium, and it was named after Mick Jagger, which that kind of makes sense. On this day in 1982, Jimmy Page of Led Zeppelin was given a 12-month conditional discharge. He was found guilty in court for cocaine possession.
2: Oops. Leave the man alone. He can do whatever he wants. He's a national treasure.
1: Well, you got to leave him alone. And he also has to remember, you got to give that to your assistant to carry. On this day in 1976, in a great day for John Lennon, I would say a better day for the United States of America, he was given his green card.
2: Aww,
1: he was granted permanent residency status.
2: Thank you. About time for him.
1: The U.S. government had been making efforts to actually deport him prior to this.
2: Why?
1: Well, they were saying it's because he was arrested for marijuana back in 1968. But the Nixon administration basically just didn't like people stirring up the public with songs like Power to the People. That was hardly what Richard Nixon wanted people to be singing. Anytime you have a chance to give a Beatle a green card, give a Beatle a green card.
2: Well said.
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10: Your Weather Edge Weather Center forecast. We've got a clear sky, low of 58 this evening. Thursday, sunny skies, high near 85. 55 and clear Thursday night, 90 and sunny on Friday, 60 and partly cloudy Friday night, and then Saturday, a 60% chance of showers. Partly sunny skies, high near 80. But back to this evening, 58 degrees, clear skies.
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0: Queen was Somebody to Love on Steve Gorman Rocks. I know Bohemian Rhapsody gets all the attention for the most groundbreaking single in Queen's career. We Will Rock You, We Are the Champions. Maybe the most iconic, the ones you certainly hear when you go to a ball game more often than anything else. My Best Friend is a huge hit. Another One Bites the Dust. There are so many songs, but to me, Somebody to Love holds a special place in the Queen catalog. The most soulful, I dare say the most beautiful, the most aching. Freddie Mercury wrote that song coming from a place of loneliness and desperation and feeling the need for somebody to love. Gospel infused, full heart on display. It just does not get better, in my opinion.
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0: Mother Pink Floyd on Steve Gorman Rocks. Pink Anderson and Floyd Council, two blues musicians mm-hmm. guys were fans of and named the band after. Steve, what's the difference between blues and jazz?
1: Many, many differences. I mean, the simplest thing you could say is there's a formula for blues songs. They have an arrangement that pretty much stays the same, whereas jazz can be far more freeform. Both of those musical forms, hugely influential and impactful, and set a big template for what rock and roll would become ultimately. So to the blues Absolutely. People and to the jazzers, we all, rock and roll fans that is, owe you quite a debt.
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1: My wife and I were playing that Cards Against Humanity game, and apparently my answer kind of crossed the line, I guess. And she's not talking to me. I don't know what to do. Any advice?
0: Be like Steve. He doesn't play games. 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

0: The Who, Pinball Wizard on Steve Gorman Rocks from the rock opera Tommy, 1969. If you had told somebody, yeah, The Who were going to release a rock opera, they would have rolled their eyes. And then if you said, oh, by the way, it's going to be about a kid who's great at pinball, I mean, what are the chances? If this record had come out 10 years later, it would have been a kid called Pac-Man Wizard or Space Invaders Wizard. Pinball just wasn't, I mean, it was cool when I was a kid, but man, once the video games hit, it was just a matter of time until the pinball machines got a little further towards the back. Do you remember the video game arcades from the 70s in the mall? You'd walk in, it was just the walls were lined with pinball machines, and then in the middle, you would see the video games. By the end of the 80s, it was reversed. There was, you know, where it had been 24 pinball machines and 10 video games, now it was 36 video games and 6 pinballs. Pinball had its day. It's still going on, but man, the days where somebody would base a rock opera around a kid playing pinball, that's a long time since anybody would have thought to do that.
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5: Your Weather Edge Weather Center forecast. We've got a clear sky, low of 58 this evening. Thursday, sunny skies, high near 85. 55 and clear Thursday night, 90 and sunny on Friday, 60 and partly cloudy Friday night, and then Saturday, a 60% chance of showers. Partly sunny skies, high near 80, but back to this evening, 58 degrees, clear skies.
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19: Sometimes you just gotta be honest. Like Dio was when he took Ozzy Osbourne's spot in Black Sabbath in 79.
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0: AC/DC Have a Drink on Me from Back in Black from 1981, the biggest selling rock album of all time. The biggest selling rock debut album of all time, at least for about 20 years, was Guns N' Roses' Appetite for Destruction. From that album from 1987, here's Paradise City.
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0: Guns N' Roses, Paradise City on Steve Gorman Rocks. I saw the Gunners this summer. It was great. By the time they played Paradise City, though, I was already on my way to the car. They closed the set with Paradise City. When you go see them, when that song kicks in, beat the traffic. Just a little tip from your buddy Steve. They already played for 3 hours. I didn't feel bad about cutting out early. There was a time when I would have beat myself up for leaving any show early. That time has come and gone. Here's the Tubes. She's a beauty.
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2: Listening on V100 out in Topeka, we have Martin who needs some advice. Now, Martin and his ex-girlfriend broke up 4 months ago, and she won't move out of his apartment. So check this. After they broke up, Martin's girlfriend asked him if she could stay there for a week to figure out her next living situation. Well, the week turned into 4 months, and there's still no signs of her moving out in the future. Steve, what should he do?
3: Whew, Martin, this is problematic to be sure, but I think you have to give her a very firm move-out date. And then you also have to let her know that if she's not out by that day, you will involve an attorney, probably also the police. But you have to let her know you are going to do what you have to do to get her out of there. Now, she has every right to her broken heart, but she has no right to squat in your apartment if her name isn't on the lease and if she's not paying half the rent. You got to do what you got to do, bud. For everybody's sake, it's better for her too. Be firm. Move her out. Literally, clean house.
2: Or, you know, you could do it the easy way and just bring a new girl home one time. 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
3: Well, bring a girl you don't like because she's going to get her ass kicked.
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12: Your Weather Edge Weather Center forecast. We've got a clear sky, low of 58 this evening. Thursday, sunny skies, high near 85. 55 and clear Thursday night, 90 and sunny on Friday, 60 and partly cloudy Friday night, and then Saturday, a 60% chance of showers. Partly sunny skies, high near 80, but back to this evening, 58 degrees, clear skies.
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3: Globally, an estimated 5% of adults suffer from depression, and many more suffer silently while going undiagnosed. This complex mental illness can manifest from a variety of factors, but can slow its victims' lives to a halt. But for those struggling, there is a path forward. Try seeking out a therapist or psychiatrist who can help create a personalized treatment plan, or simply start with basic self-care steps like light exercise or spending time with people who care about you, because depression is a very treatable illness, no matter how severe.
4: KTG Care.

the album Rock and Roll Never Forgets. I love that sensibility, that mindset, that statement. I love the thought that rock and roll never forgets. Because it doesn't. You know what I mean? I always feel like rock and roll pays the bands that do it right. The karmic wheel of rock and roll. You do things the right way. You respect the chemistry that bands have. You respect everybody's role within the band. The two greatest examples to me are U2 and REM. Now, you don't have to love their bands. 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But four people coming together and saying, hey, we're all partners. We're equals. We're going to do this together with just us. That's the point of the band. Now, if any member of those bands had quit, I understand why the band would move on, but there was never a thought of changing out a member. They recognized what we have is unique and special to us. Whether it works or not, we're doing it our way. That is my idea of a great band.

0: You.
1: 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Your neighbors called.
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0: Wind of Change, Scorpions on Steve Gorman Rock. Steve, speaking of wind, do you fart in front of your wife?
1: Yes, and next to her and behind her as well.
0: What? Do you like prep her and like let her know ahead of time, or is it just like just out of nowhere dive bomb?
1: Sometimes they come in out of nowhere, sure. And sometimes I'll say, I'm going to get up and leave the room now because I can be a gentleman. And then sometimes, I just think to myself, let's see if I can get a reaction.
0: One of those. You're one of those. Those are the worst. Like, just not even saying anything, silent but deadly. But here's the thing, Steve. I feel like a man doesn't truly feel safe and love a woman until he can fart in her presence. Is that true?
1: If that's the bar of entry to love, then I've loved every woman I've ever known, because I've never thought twice about holding back.
0: You are a regular day Casanova.

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1: I'm going to get a record deal, and we're going to sell millions of records, and we're going to rock in front of thousands of people every night, and we will suffer.
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0: 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It's time for Steve Gorman Sports.
1: Steve Gorman Sports. Okay, we're a fourth of the way through the football season. I'm going to give you my top five teams as I've seen them so far. Buffalo Bills, 3-1. Although, with every passing week, I feel a little less bullish. Josh Allen's great, but when he isn't great, they don't win games. It's that simple. The Niners at 4-0, they should probably be higher. I'm just so afraid of that aging roster and the injury bug that has really crushed them the last few years. Hey, the Chiefs are back, man. They're 4-0. And boy, having a run game, really, for the first time in a while, it changes the dynamic entirely. I believe in the Chiefs. I also believe in the Jacksonville Jaguars, and I can't believe I'm saying that. I got them number two right now. Trevor Lawrence is finally that guy that we all thought we were going to see when he came out of Clemson. But number one, the champions, Seattle Seahawks. Yes, they're 3-1. It was a bizarre loss to Washington. But you know what? This defense rises to the occasion. The Seahawks are for real. Sam Darnold is only going to relax and continue to improve. He's a top-shelf quarterback. 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
12: Your Weather Edge Weather Center forecast. We've got a clear sky, low of 58 this evening. Thursday, sunny skies, high near 85. 55 and clear Thursday night, 90 and sunny on Friday, 60 and partly cloudy Friday night, and then Saturday, a 60% chance of showers. Partly sunny skies, high near 80. But back to this evening, 58 degrees, clear skies.
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Steve Miller Band, Jungle Love from the Book of Dreams, 1977. I loved that song when I was a kid. My absolute favorite. I had the 45 and the album. George Thorogood from Moving On Over the following year, 1978. This is Who Do You Love?

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1: On this day back in 1989, the Rolling Stones album Steel Wheels peaked at number 3 on the Billboard chart. So the 80s, they weren't super kind to the Stones when it came to album sales, but Steel Wheels was definitely a hit, selling over 2 million copies in the U.S. alone. Now, many consider it to be the Rolling Stones' comeback album, and of course, in typical Stones fashion, a massive world tour was scheduled in support of the album, thrusting them right back into the music spotlight where they belong. That's your Classic Rock Rewind. I'm April Rose, and this is Steve Gorman Rocks.

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0: Fact brought to you by Steve Gorman Rocks. Gene Simmons' tongue is insured for $1 million. Yes, that's true. And this is Steve Gorman Rocks.

0: Kansas Carry On Wayward Son on Steve Gorman Rocks. I don't think I was ever a wayward son. I was the eighth kid in my family, the sixth boy among those eight. And I grew up and I saw every now and again an older sibling really get into trouble, either with, you know, my parents, my mom or my dad. One time I watched one of my brothers get in trouble with the law. And I watched the response and the reaction from everybody. I don't know, somewhere early in life, I just decided just to be a good kid, just to not stress everybody else out. Like, looking back, I probably shouldn't have taken it quite so seriously. I should have got into a little more trouble in high school, maybe. And I don't mean, you know, drinking and driving. I just mean not sweating the little things quite so much. So, yeah, it was never a wayward son. My brothers, who could have been defined as wayward sons, I did notice probably later than I should have, well, my parents still love them just as much. I just didn't think there was any wiggle room. I had no idea. With my kids, a lot of wiggle room. Not as much as some of their friends had, to be honest. But no, you got to let people make their own mistakes. In fact, I love a quote from Margaret Thatcher, of all people, who said once, "You have to learn from other people's mistakes. You don't have time to make them all yourself." I really took that one to heart, and I really tried to impress upon my kids. You can make a lot of mistakes and you're gonna, but you just can't make all of them. Learn from your friends when they're the dumb one. So far, so good.
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10: Your Weather Edge Weather Center forecast. We've got a clear sky, low of 58 this evening. Thursday, sunny skies, high near 85.
3: 55 and clear Thursday night, 90 and sunny on Friday, 60 and partly cloudy Friday night, and then Saturday, a 60% chance of showers. Partly sunny skies, high near 80, but back to this evening, 58 degrees, clear skies.
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22: 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We're giving out Steve's number so you can do just that. 844-446-7626. 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

Pink Floyd with Hey You from The Wall on Steve Gorman Rocks. Anytime I hear any song from The Wall, I'm right back in 1979. I mean, it's one of the few albums that really is a time capsule moment for me. And when people say, what are your favorite 10 albums of all time? I probably never think of The Wall, and I should. It should be a factor, a consideration, if nothing else. Because that's the first Pink Floyd record I ever bought with my own money. Like, it was my first Pink Floyd record. I rode my bike to the mall. I saved up money. I ran in there. I picked it up. I bought it. I took it home and played it. And I thought, yeah, okay, finally, I'm old enough to dig into Pink Floyd. To me, they were always like an older kid's band. But at some point, I'm like, well, if they're still making records, I might as well get on board. Better late than never. Yeah, The Wall, that was good stuff. That's the year I turned 14, getting ready to start ninth grade high school. Yeah, that was cool.

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Nirvana, Come As You Are from Nevermind on Steve Gorman Rocks. Kicking off the fifth and final hour of the night, we got Journey, Billy Squire, Pat Benatar, Springsteen, REO Speedwagon, REM. We've even got Danzig right now with Mother.

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0: Fact, brought to you by Steve Gorman Rocks. Dolly Parton once entered a Dolly Parton look-alike contest and got last place. Yes, that's true. And this is Steve Gorman Rocks.

0: slash auditorium, and that was named after Mick Jagger, which that kind of makes sense. On this day in 1982, Jimmy Page of Led Zeppelin was given a 12-month conditional discharge. He was found guilty in court for cocaine possession.
1: Oops. Leave the man alone. He can do whatever he wants. He's a national treasure.
0: Well, you got to leave him alone. And he also has to remember, you got to give that to your assistant to carry. On this day in 1976, in a great day for John Lennon, I would say a better day for the United States of America, he was given his green card.
1: Aww,
0: he was granted permanent residency status.
1: Thank you. About time for him.
0: The U.S. government had been making efforts to actually deport him prior to this.
1: Why?
0: Well, they were saying it's because he was arrested for marijuana back in 1968. But the Nixon administration basically just didn't like people stirring up the public with songs like Power to the People. That was hardly what Richard Nixon wanted people to be singing. Anytime you have a chance to give a Beatle a green card, give a Beatle a green card.
1: Well said.
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5: Your Weather Edge Weather Center forecast. We've got a clear sky, low of 58 this evening. Thursday, sunny skies, high near 85. 55 and clear Thursday night, 90 and sunny on Friday, 60 and partly cloudy Friday night, and then Saturday, a 60% chance of showers. Partly sunny skies, high near 80, but back to this evening, 58 degrees, clear skies.
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2: Whatever, Steve's a rock star. He's played with Aerosmith, AC/DC, Metallica, blah, blah, blah, boring. But have you heard his impression of Steven Tyler?
3: You want to get out there and give it to him tonight, baby? Come on!
2: Now that's the goods right there. This is Steve Gorman Rock.

Billy Squier, Lonely is the Night from 1981's Don't Say No on Steve Gorman Rocks. A time when dinosaurs roamed the earth, they say. Billy Squier was massive in 1981, almost as massive as Pat Benatar. Here's Heartbreaker.

Benatar with Heartbreaker on Steve Gorman Rocks. Bob Dylan was signed to Columbia Records in the early 70s, and the word on the street immediately was he's the new Dylan. Nobody has ever fared well when being compared to Bob Dylan, and Bruce Springsteen was no different. His first couple of records went literally nowhere. But Columbia Records believed in him. Most importantly, Bruce Springsteen believed in himself. He gathered his band in the studio for the third album, feeling like it was make or break. If this record didn't explode, he was probably going to be looking for a new record deal. The album Born to Run, a trial and tribulation filled experience, months of recording, many, many, many takes of the title track. Hey, it all worked out. I remember very clearly the cover of Time magazine and the cover of Newsweek magazine, both of which came to my house every week as a kid, featuring Bruce Springsteen in the same week. And I thought, who in the world is Bruce Springsteen and how did he get on both of these magazines? Well, then I heard Born to Run and I went, oh, yeah, that makes sense.

0: What do your friends think when you talk over Steve Gorman Rocks? Hold on. We'll let Elton John tell you.
1: Shut up. Don't make any noise.
0: Yeah, don't talk. Just listen. This is Steve Gorman Rocks.

0: It's time for Questionable Wisdom from Professor Gorman. Here's April Rose with tonight's question.
1: Listening on V100 out in Topeka, we have Martin who needs some advice. Now, Martin and his ex-girlfriend broke up 4 months ago, and she won't move out of his apartment. So check this. After they broke up, Martin's girlfriend asked him if she could stay there for a week to figure out her next living situation. Well, the week turned into 4 months, and there's still no signs of her moving out in the future. Steve, what should he do?
2: Whew, Martin, this is problematic to be sure, but I think you have to give her a very firm move-out date. And then you also have to let her know that if she's not out by that day, you will involve an attorney, probably also the police. But you have to let her know you are going to do what you have to do to get her out of there. Now, she has every right to her broken heart, but she has no right to squat in your apartment if her name isn't on the lease and if she's not paying half the rent. You got to do what you got to do, bud. For everybody's sake, it's better for her too. Be firm. Move her out. Literally, clean house.
1: 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I guarantee she'll be out of there.
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8: Here's a look at your regional Weather Edge Weather Center forecast. A clear sky and a low of 58 this evening. Thursday, sunny skies, high near 85, slight breeze out of the northeast, 55 and clear Thursday night, 90 and sunny on Friday. partly cloudy, 60 degrees Friday night. Rain chances back on Saturday, but back to this evening, 58 degrees and clear skies.
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0: Let us know what you want to hear. Call 844-446-7626. Now, let's get back to the music. This is Steve Gorman Rocks.

0: R.E.M. with The One I Love on Steve Gorman Rocks. That was their first top 10 single from 1987's album Document. April, I saw that band in 1986, and they played this song before they'd even recorded it. It was brand new, but they played it live, and the whole place was like, that song was great, yes. And when the album came out a year later, I was like, I knew that was going to be on that next record, and I knew it was going to be a hit. I was right.
1: That is the coolest thing. I feel like there's a lot of people out there that record, like, if the Stones first start going out and you're like, oh, that's a really cool song, to hear it first, like, firsthand live before it blows up. Like, I feel like would there almost be a jealousy thing? Like, no, that's my song. I don't want the rest of the world to hear it. I called it first. Like, it's just a special moment.
0: I had that with the band. When R.E.M. started getting really popular, I was like, wait a minute, they're not just mine anymore, because I was what I now refer to as an a-hole fan.
1: Oh, yeah. Okay. That's the technical term. Got it.
0: I love this band so much, I wish them nothing but less success. That's not cool. But that was me back in the day. That's going to do it for Steve Gorman Rocks for a Wednesday night. Tomorrow's Thursday. Same time, same place. Bunch of great new songs. We'll talk to you then. Cheers.
1: See you then.

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2: Your Weather Edge Weather Center forecast. We've got a clear sky, low of 58 this evening. Thursday, sunny skies, high near 85. 55 and clear Thursday night, 90 and sunny on Friday, 60 and partly cloudy Friday night, and then Saturday, a 60% chance of showers, partly sunny skies, high near 80, but back to this evening, 58 degrees, clear skies.
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3: Your Other Edge Weather Center forecast. We've got a clear sky and a low of 58 right now by this afternoon. Sunny skies and 85 degrees. A slight breeze out of the northeast. 55 and clear Thursday night. 90 and sunny on Friday. Friday night, partly cloudy, a low around 60. And then Saturday, a 60 to 70% chance of some showers. Partly sunny skies, high near 80. Bit of a breeze out of the east, southeast as well. Gusts could be as high as 20 miles an hour. But back to right now, 58 and clear by this afternoon. Sunny skies and 85.
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2: Your Weather Edge Weather Center forecast. We got a clear sky and a low of 58 right now by this afternoon. Sunny skies and 85 degrees. 55 and clear Thursday night. 90 and sunny on Friday before temperatures dip back down to the low 60s Friday night. Partly cloudy skies as well. Saturday, 60% for some showers, partly sunny and 80. And then Saturday night, a near guarantee for showers and thunderstorms after midnight. Mostly cloudy skies, low around 57. But back to right now, 58 and clear. By this afternoon, sunny, 85 degrees.
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2: Your Other Edge Weather Center forecast. We've got a clear sky and a low of 58 right now by this afternoon. Sunny skies and 85 degrees. A slight breeze out of the northeast. 55 and clear Thursday night. 90 and sunny on Friday. Friday night, partly cloudy, a low around 60. And then Saturday, a 60 to 70% chance of some showers. Partly sunny skies, high near 80. Bit of a breeze out of the east, southeast as well. Gusts could be as high as 20 miles an hour. But back to right now, 58 and clear by this afternoon. Sunny skies and 85.
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2: Your Weather Edge Weather Center forecast. We got a clear sky and a low of 58 right now. By this afternoon, sunny skies and 85 degrees. 55 and clear Thursday night, 90 and sunny on Friday before temperatures dip back down to the low 60s Friday night. Partly cloudy skies as well. Saturday, 60% for some showers, partly sunny and 80. And then Saturday night, a near guarantee for showers and thunderstorms after midnight. Mostly cloudy skies, low around 57. But back to right now, 58 and clear. By this afternoon, sunny, 85 degrees.
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2: Your other Edge Weather Center forecast. We've got a clear sky and a low of 58 right now by this afternoon. Sunny skies and 85 degrees. A slight breeze out of the northeast. 55 and clear Thursday night. 90 and sunny on Friday. Friday night, partly cloudy, a low around 60. And then Saturday, a 60 to 70% chance of some showers. Partly sunny skies, high near 80. Bit of a breeze out of the east, southeast as well. Gusts could be as high as 20 miles an hour. But back to right now, 58 and clear by this afternoon. Sunny skies and 85.
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3: Your Weather Edge Weather Center forecast. We got a clear sky and a low of 58 right now by this afternoon. Sunny skies and 85 degrees. 55 and clear Thursday night. 90 and sunny on Friday before temperatures dip back down to the low 60s Friday night. Partly cloudy skies as well. Saturday, 60% for some showers. Partly sunny and 80. And then Saturday night, a near guarantee for showers and thunderstorms after midnight. Mostly cloudy skies, low around 57. But back to right now, 58 and clear. By this afternoon, sunny, 85 degrees.
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Good morning, Patty, with you today. 6:06, and it's 55 degrees outside the studio. Hope you're having a great, incredibly amazing morning. Billy Idol coming up, Kiss, Journey. Johnny C had a birthday yesterday. I don't know if he's still celebrating. Let's celebrate. It's Thursday, October 8th. As if you need another reason.

0: 95, 93.9, KTG, KTGRocks.com. Yeah, yeah, yeah, yeah, yeah. Journey, Love and Touch and Squeeze. And also Kiss, Jenny from Nothing More, some Billy Idol. That's a pretty good little set of music to get this Thursday thing going, eh? 6:25, 25 minutes past the hour of 6A. It's 55 degrees, maybe 56 where you are. Could be 54. It could be. I don't know. And we're going to go to 82 today, and that's what it tells me. Shoot me a text, 270-821-9494. 270-821-9494. So Aerosmith did a concert here a couple of years ago. It was kind of like their "We're Leaving Now" concert, but now they're not leaving. They're coming back. And they've come through with details on their all-star comeback concerts. There's two of them going on at the end of this month and the beginning of next month. It's California Dream On, Aerosmith and Friends. All kinds of great stars coming out for this one. Tell you that. The Black Crowes, Run DMC, Heart, Billy Idol, Sammy Hagar, Slash, members of Alice in Chains, Red Hot Chili Peppers, Godsmack, Train, and more. We don't know how much the tickets are going to be. I want to know. Tickets go on sale on Saturday, actually. And tomorrow, Aero Force presale. So if you want to go see them at the Hollywood Bowl in California, it's going to be a great show over two nights, October 29th and then November 1st. I guess they're going to need that two more nights to recoup from that first show. Going to be great, though, if you're a big Aerosmith fan. All righty, then. Taking a break. We're going to hear that KTG Weather Edge Weather Center forecast, and we'll be back. Led Zeppelin on the way. Midnight Oil. Everybody's chilling. It's great.
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2: From the Weather Edge Weather Center, 84 in sunshine for today. Tonight's low 54, mostly clear skies. 87 sunny skies on Friday. Friday night's low down to 61 degrees, mostly clear skies. 78 partly sunny in the morning. 60% chance of shower thunderstorms on Saturday afternoon. Once again, our forecast today, mostly sunny with a high near 84.
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The World I Know Collective Soul. Also, My Beds Are Burning. My Midnight Oil, Led Zeppelin with Rock and Roll. Good morning, Patty, with you today. 6:42, 18 minutes away from the hour of 7 o'clock. And we've got the Loyal Listeners Big Deal Sale going on through Saturday. And, well, you can save 50% off. 50% off. 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How's your morning going? 270-821-9494. Sure would love to hear from ya. 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

0: Rock 93.9, KTG, KTGRocks.com, Elton John, the bitch is back. Biatch. Bon Jovi before that and Creed. Hey, Pat Ballard with you, 6:55, just 5 minutes away from the hour of 7 o'clock. We are at 55 degrees throughout the tri-state. Could be 56, could be 54 where you are. But we're all going to go to about 83 today. So, yeah, it's going to be really nice. Got some rain moving in on Saturday. We'll get to that forecast here. Just a smidge. Looks like rain, showers likely Saturday afternoon, evening, and into Sunday. And wow, great weather, I'm telling you. Are you having a good day? I sure hope you are. Shoot me a text, 270-821-9494. Next hour, we're going to find out what really happened. Also hear from you, too. I got Alice Cooper on tap, some Def Leppard, and we'll get this thing started up with Grand Funk Railroad. Come on.
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2: From the Weather Edge Weather Center, 84 in sunshine for today. Tonight's low 54, mostly clear skies. 87 sunny skies on Friday. Friday night's low down to 61 degrees, mostly clear skies. 78 partly sunny in the morning. 60% chance of shower thunderstorms on Saturday afternoon. Once again, our forecast today, mostly sunny with a high near 84.
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0: Rock 93.9, KTG, KTGRocks.com, Pride in the Name of Love, you too. Also, Grand Funk Railroad, into the 7 o'clock hour. Hello, Pat Ballard in, 7:07 right now. Glad you are with us, 7 minutes past the hour of 7 o'clock. Lots of sevens there. It is 55 degrees. Maybe it's 57. No, it could be 57 where you are. On our way to about 82, 83 today. Hope you're having a great morning. Did you know there's an American Airlines flight was diverted to New York after 6 of 8 toilets stopped working? Okay, you make an emergency landing when that happens. What I'm really curious about, what airplane has 8 bathrooms on it? Not any airplane I've ever been on. Oh my goodness. Nearly 300 people on board the 10-hour flight. The pilot told air traffic control at John F. Kennedy International Airport, "We only have 2 potties operating on board for American 37. They usually have 8 bathrooms available." I am serious. I have flown a lot, and I have never been on a plane that had 8 bathrooms. So, whatever. How are you?
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Come on, feel the noise. It's Quiet Riot. Also, Alice Cooper, Def Leppard, Sammy Hagar. Hey there.

0: Pat Ballard with you. 7:24, just 24 minutes past the hour of 7 o'clock. It's 56 degrees throughout the tri-state. Could be a little more, could be a little less where you are, depending on whether you're in the holler or up on the hill. I don't know. We're on our way to about 82, though. Hope you're having a great morning. It is Thursday, October 8th, 2026. It's National Hero Day, where we honor real-life heroes who inspire us to be the best person we could possibly be. Every day is that. American Touch Tag Day. I've never heard it called Touch Tag. It's just tag. You want to play tag? Yeah. Tag. You're it. Pew. And he's gone. It is the birthday of Chevy Chase. hello, I'm Chevy Chase, and you're not. 83 today. Sigourney Weaver is 77. Matt Damon is 56. Let's see here. Robert Cool Bell, Cool in the Gang co-founder. He's 76 today. C.C. Winans, one of my faves. Grammy-winning gospel singer. She's 62. C.J. Ramone from the Ramones. Obviously, he's a bass player, 61 today. Bruno Mars, Uptown Funk, 41 today. The author of Goosebumps, R.L. Stine, is 83. And Carlos Noriega, a NASA astronaut, is 67. If you're having a birthday or anniversary, well, happy birthday, happy anniversary. And we're going to take a little break, and we'll be back with That Really Happened. Don't go anywhere.
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2: From the WeatherEdge Weather Center, 84 and sunshine for today. Tonight's low 54, mostly clear skies. 87, sunny skies on Friday. Friday night's low down to 61 degrees, mostly clear skies. 78, partly sunny in the morning. 60% chance of shower thunderstorms on Saturday afternoon. Once again, our forecast today, mostly sunny with a high near 84.
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0: Time now for
8: That Really Happened.
0: Yes, it did. It was on this date, October 8th, 1871, the Great Chicago Fire erupted. Over 4 square miles of Chicago was destroyed. Today in 1918, American soldier Alvin York single-handedly attacked a German gun nest. He killed at least 25 and captured 132 Germans. He initially was a conscientious objector, but changed his mind. Took them all out. Let's see. In 1934, Bruno Hauptmann was indicted for the murder of the infant son of Charles Lindbergh. 1945, the microwave oven was patented by Raytheon. Its inventor, Percy Spencer, he was paid just $2. The same token payment the company made to all inventors on the company's payroll at the time. Well, the first commercially produced microwave came in 1947 at a cost of $5,000, 6 feet tall, and tipped the scale at 750 pounds. Wow. Don Larsen of the New York Yankees on this date in 1956 pitched the only perfect game ever in a World Series as the Yankees beat the Brooklyn Dodgers 2-0. There you go. Let's see here. 1993, the government issued, of course they did, issued a report absolving the FBI of any wrongdoing in its final assault in Waco, Texas, on the Branch Davidian compound. The fire that ended the siege killed as many as 85 people, including 26 children. Years later, a probe revealed the ATF's responsibility in the events, and after that, the feds admitted to the use of incendiary devices in the standoff. Still absolved. In 2001, President George W. Bush, I'm a decider, issued an executive order for the establishment of the Office of Homeland Security. Boy, a lot of things happened on this date in history, didn't it? Harvey Weinstein was fired from the Weinstein Company after allegations of sexual abuse this day in 2017. And in 2020, the FBI charged 13 men with plotting to kidnap Michigan Governor Gretchen Whitmer and storm the Michigan Capitol. It was on this date in 1991 that Soundgarden released their third studio album called Bad Motor Finger. And then on this date also in 1978, this album here was released in Japan and then later released in the United States in February of 1979. It was called Cheap Trick at Budokan. It kick-started the band's popularity with the greatest live rock albums of all time. Here they are. Ain't that a shame? That really did happen. KTG, KTG Rocks.

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Can't get enough bad company. Also, Soundgarden, Outshine. Cheap Trick before that. Pat Ballard in. Are you having an ideal day? I hope so. You would be having one if you would stop in and get a biscuit on your way to work or on your way home or on your way wherever. Tons of locations throughout the area. Ideal market and convenience store. Fill up with gas, fill up your belly, and get some Kentucky Brews coffee. A big old bucket of it. Also, send have an ideal day to our text line, 270-821-9494. We'll put you in the running for that $93 gas gift card to Ideal. We'll give that away on October 30th. ACDC right now. It's KTG.

0: 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Helen Wheels, Paul McCartney, and Wings on the morning show. We also heard from Red Hot Chili Peppers, AC/DC as well. Pat Ballard in. Hope you're having a great morning. Happy Thursday. Thanks for being here and hanging out with us. 59 degrees at 7:56, just 4 minutes away from the hour of 8 o'clock, which will bring, we're going to talk a little sports. Yankees took it on the chin. They're out. Braves are out, but we're going to talk a little sports and some UK football as well. We got Linkin Park on the way, Aerosmith, Blind Melon, and we'll start this thing up with Mountain. Not a hill, but a mountain.
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2: From the Weather Edge Weather Center, 84 and sunshine for today. Tonight's low 54, mostly clear skies. 87, sunny skies on Friday. Friday night's low down to 61 degrees, mostly clear skies. 78, partly sunny in the morning. 60% chance of shower thunderstorms on Saturday afternoon. Once again, our forecast today, mostly sunny with a high near 84.
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Until It's Gone, Linkin Park, also Mountain, Mississippi Queen. Into the 8 o'clock hour, the morning show. Pat Ballard with you till 9 this morning. Then we've got to Music Till 11. Aaron Bone up at 11 with Out to Lunch. Out to Lunch. Yeah, it's all requested music. You got to get a hold of him on our Rock Line, 270-821-9494. 807, 7 minutes past, 60 degrees right now. All throughout the tri-state, could be a little more, could be a little less, depending on where you are. If you're up on a mountain or if you're in a valley, it could be any one of those things.

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While others are talking, we're rocking. I wanna rock. 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

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Main Street, Bob Seger. Also, Pink Floyd on the Turning Away. Appreciate the call, Paul. Paul was having a good day, and that song made him have an even better day. Blind Melon as well. Pat Ballard in. Well, the Yankees are out, and that's all right. Tampa Bay done took them to task and swept them in the division series. So Tampa Bay Rays beat the Yankees last night. I don't think the Yankees scored four runs in the whole series. Brewers are in. They beat the Padres yesterday, winning three to one, and they won 3-1. And then Cleveland. Cleveland has a chance to take the ALDS, or no, what is that?

0: Division Series, yeah, against the White Sox. So Cleveland looks like going to be taking on Tampa Bay, and then the Dodgers took out the Braves last night. Sorry, Aaron. That's too bad. So it looks like it's going to be the Brewers and the Dodgers and the Rays and the Guardians. Yeah, whatever. Whatevs. I'm going to be watching it, though, because I love October baseball. Really do. UK on the field this weekend, taking on number 10 LSU. Going to be a smash-mouth football game. Pre-game at 4, kickoff at 6 Saturday. Live from Kroger Field in Lexington. Hope you tune in. We got Larry Vaught coming up, and then we'll be back. We've got Scorpions coming up, maybe some Free and some Billy Idol with that one tune, Money, Money. Come on back now.
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2: From the Weather Edge Weather Center, 84 and sunshine for today. Tonight's low 54, mostly clear skies. 87, sunny skies on Friday. Friday night's low down to 61 degrees, mostly clear skies. 78, partly sunny in the morning. 60% chance of shower thunderstorms on Saturday afternoon. Once again, our forecast today, mostly sunny with a high near 84.
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4: Having a child with the opportunity to play football or baseball in the Southeastern Conference or start a professional baseball career seems like an ideal scenario. However, Becky Ponatowski, mother of UK freshman quarterback Matt Ponatowski, said those choices also created some stressful times. Ponatowski committed to former UK football coach Mark Stoops and then signed with Kentucky after Will Stein took over. He also plans to play baseball for UK coach Nick Mingione. Ponatowski's mother, Becky, says both Stein and Mingione have been great to work with and have her son's best interest in mind. Matt Ponatowski was drafted in the 18th round by the hometown Cincinnati Red. He was a four-star quarterback in the 2026 class, a 247 sports composite. He was a Gatorade Player of the Year in Ohio in both football and baseball as a junior, something only two other players nationally had ever done.
3: Vaught's Views will return in a moment.
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4: Matt Ponatowski did not report to UK football in June in case he went so high in the baseball draft that he could not turn down life-changing money. When he did not go as high as anticipated in the draft, he quickly became all-in with UK football and got to play briefly against South Alabama. He's happy at Kentucky, and Stein recently praised what he'd seen from his freshman quarterback in practice. And from what I've been told, Mingione is just as happy knowing he will also have Ponatowski on his roster this spring.
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6: I put my chip on my bread, I make a sandwich. 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

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I'll stick around. Foo Fighters on the morning show. Also, Seether, Fine Again. Scorpions doing the old Who tune, I Can't Explain. 844, 16 minutes away from the hour of 9 o'clock. I think I'll stick around until then. Don't forget, Nightclub Fall Festival going on. 105 years, the Westside Nightclubs Festival. I know a lot of people that head over there. And it's going to be a great time, always is, at the Nightclub Fall Festival. 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Also, tomorrow night at Bluegrass Music Hall of Fame and Museum in Owensboro, the Steep Canyon Rangers. Show starts at 7. Head on down to the Bluegrass Music Hall of Fame and Museum in Owensboro. It's really a treasure. Glad you're here. Patty Ann, 16 minutes to go. Yeah. April Wine, it's KTG, KTGRocks.com.

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1: 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White Stripes, Fell in Love with a Girl. Free as well, and April Wine. Thanks a lot for listening. 8:56, and it's 65 degrees on our way to about 82 today. Really nice day coming up, so hope you enjoy it. Appreciate all the text, all the engagement this morning, and don't forget to give Aaron Bone a shout out at 11 on our rock line, 270-821-9494. That's how you're going to get a hold of him. Today is the birthday of Edward Vernon Rickenbacker. He was an American fighter pilot in World War I and a Medal of Honor recipient. Born on this date in 1890, passed away in 1973. With 26 aerial victories, he was the most successful and most decorated United States flying ace of the war. He was also a race car driver, an automotive designer, and a longtime head of Eastern Airlines. Great quotes coming from Eddie today. I can give you a six-word formula for success. Think things through, then follow through. Courage is doing what you are afraid to do. There can be no courage unless you are scared. And finally, the four cornerstones of character on which the structure of this nation was built are initiative, imagination, individuality, and independence. Thanks so much for listening. Have an ideal day.
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3: For the WeatherEdge Weather Center, mostly sunny skies today with a high near 84 degrees. Tonight's low 54, mostly clear skies, 87 sunshine for Friday. Friday night's low down to 61, mostly clear skies. Partly cloudy skies Saturday morning, 60% chance of rain and thunderstorms in the afternoon with a high 78. Once again, 84 and sunshine for today.
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0: Well, it looks like there's more where that came from. 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
1: Weather Edge Weather Center forecast. We've got a sunny sky, 84 degrees this afternoon. Then tonight, clear skies, low around 54. 88 and sunny on Friday, 59 increasing cloud cover Friday night. Saturday, a 70 to 80% chance of showers and thundershowers. Mostly cloudy. High near 77, bit of a breeze out of the east, southeast as well. But back to this afternoon, 84 degrees, sunny skies throughout the region.
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2: Your Weather Edge Weather Center forecast. We've got a sunny sky, 84 degrees this afternoon. Then tonight, clear skies, low around 54. 88 and sunny on Friday, 59 increasing cloud cover Friday night. Saturday, a 70 to 80% chance of showers and thundershowers. Mostly cloudy. High near 77. Bit of a breeze out of the east-southeast as well. But back to this afternoon, 84 degrees, sunny skies throughout the region.
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2: Your Weather Edge Weather Center forecast, sunny skies, 84 degrees this afternoon. Then tonight, clear skies, a low around 54, 88 and sunny on Friday, 59 increasing cloud cover Friday night. Saturday, a 70% chance of showers and thunder showers.

0: Mostly cloudy skies, 77 degrees. Well, back to this afternoon. Sunny and 84 all across the region.
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2: Your Weather Edge Weather Center forecast. We've got a sunny sky, 84 degrees this afternoon. Then tonight, clear skies, low around 54. 88 and sunny on Friday. 59 increasing cloud cover Friday night. Saturday, a 70 to 80% chance of showers and thunder showers. Mostly cloudy. High near 77. Bit of a breeze out of the east southeast as well. But back to this afternoon. 84 degrees, sunny skies throughout the region.
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that, we'll rock 93.9 KTG. It's Van Halen right now as we get into the first hour of Out to Lunch right now as we get your Thursday started. And of course, we've got a ton of your requests all loaded up and ready to go. A little Lynyrd Skynyrd to get it started. And we're going to keep it going with some Three Doors Down and some Pearl Jam as well. Get your request in the same way you always do. Give us a call on the KTG Rock Line at 270-821-9494 or the KTG text line. Same number, 270-821-9494. Get them in. We will get them on, much like this one, Little Pearl Jam. It's Alive After Lunch, KTG.

0: Power Rock 93.9 KTG, the Black Crowes, She Talks to Angels, wrapping up that block of requested rock and roll as we keep on rocking through the first hour of Out to Lunch here on your Thursday. And we've got some great requests coming your way. We've got Led Zeppelin, Boston, the Red Hot Chili Peppers, Joe Walsh, Foreigner, and the Steve Miller Band to lead it off. But before that, we're going to hear from the sponsor of the first hour of Out to Lunch. It is Value Liquors in Owensboro, if my voice will work correctly. And right now, how about we take a check of your KTG Weather Edge Weather Center forecast?
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0: Your KTG Weather Edge Weather Center forecast this afternoon, sunny and a high near 84. Clear tonight, low around 54. Sunny tomorrow, high near 87. Increasing clouds tomorrow night, a low around 61. And on Saturday, a 60% chance of some rain in the afternoon with a high near 78. Again, this afternoon, sunny, a high near 84. Right now, it's 11:26. Looking outside atop our hill here in Madisonville, fair skies and already 79.
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Power Rock 93.9 KTG. A little Joe Walsh there. Also some Foreigner and the Steve Miller Band, which brings us to our first installment

You know where it brings us? Right back to Florida, where a man arriving from Cuba was arrested at the Miami International Airport after customs officers found 10 live birds hidden in his underwear. Alberto Hernandez Castillo drew attention Sunday when agents noticed an unusual bulge in his pants. Hey now. During a search in a private room, they discovered the birds, I will say this again, 10 live birds tucked inside a series of plastic tubes. According to the report, Castillo said the birds were for his own use, then declined to answer any more questions, and he now faces a charge of smuggling goods into the United States. Again, I say 10 live birds hidden in his underwear. Thank goodness they were in said plastic tubes, because, you know, if any of them mistook anything for, you know, a worm, he could have had a bad flight. But he didn't, so he just now has a bad time in jail ahead of him. You, on the other hand, have a good time ahead of you. I've got some great requests coming your way as we wrap up this first hour. Some Led Zeppelin, some Boston, some Chili Peppers. And right now, coming in off the KTG Rock Line, a little Dishwalla. They're counting blue cars. Why just the blue ones? I don't know. It's out to lunch, KTG.

0: Power Rock 93.9 KTG, a little Led Zeppelin wrapping up that block of requested rock and roll as we wrap up the first hour of Out to Lunch here on your Thursday. That means we've got a whole nother hour of requests coming your way. It's just right around the corner. But before we get there, we do have to take care of some business, like hearing from the sponsor of the first hour of Out to Lunch one more time. It's the fine folks at Value Liquors in Owensboro. And right now, let's take a check of that forecast.
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0: Your KTG Weather Edge Weather Center forecast. Sunny this afternoon, high near 85. Clear tonight, low around 51. Sunny tomorrow, high near 88. Increasing clouds tomorrow night, low around 61. And on Saturday, an 80% chance of rain, mainly in the afternoon, a high near 75. Again this afternoon, sunny and a high near 85. Right now, 11:56. Still fair skies out there and still hanging on at 79.
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0: 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Better Than Ezra in there, 38 Special, requested Cheap Trick off the KTG text line as we keep on going here in the second hour of Out to Lunch on your Thursday. We have got some more requests coming up. Let's see, who do we have? We've got some Tesla, some AC/DC, little ZZ Top, set to start it all off. But before we get to those, let's take a quick check of your KTG Weather Edge Weather Center forecast.
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0: Your KTG Weather Edge Weather Center forecast: this afternoon, sunny with a high near 85. Tonight, clear, low around 51. Sunny tomorrow, high near 88. Increasing clouds tomorrow night, low around 61. And Saturday in the afternoon, it looks like the hurricane's going to get here. An 80% chance of rain, mainly in the afternoon, high near 75. Wind gusts as high as 25 miles an hour. Again, this afternoon, sunny, high near 85. Right now, 12:26, looking outside, fair skies and warming up a little, 81.
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Power Rock 93.9 KTG AC/DC. Whole lot of Rosie before that. A little ZZ Top, which brings us to...

And here in the second hour, we are headed to Wisconsin, where we have a woman in Milwaukee allegedly talking her way into a high school classroom as a substitute teacher. She then spent two class periods insulting students. Apparently, Amy Jones, who's 23 years old, has been accused of using racial slurs, making sexual comments, and separating students by race and gender at Rufus King International High School, September the 24th. Police say the former student admitted she went because she was bored and, quote, hates kids. Staff escorted her out before the third period, and she now faces felony charges, while the school says its office failed to follow required steps to check her identity as a substitute. That's something special that I'm not even going to try to comment on. What I will comment on, your request. I got some good stuff coming up to wrap up the second hour of the show today. Let's see. We got some Lynyrd Skynyrd, some Thin Lizzy coming up, and right now it's Tesla. Out to Lunch, KTG.

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0: Power Rock 93.9 KTG, a little BTO TCB, taking care of business to wrap up that final block of requested rock and roll in the show for the day. Thanks for playing along, everybody. I am headed out, but don't you worry. Ruth Ann is up next. She'll be here until 5. Got your 5 o'clock free fall powered by Bud Light going until 6. Then it's Steve Gorman's turn. He's on from 6 till 11, and Pat Ballard bright and early tomorrow morning to get your Friday started the right way. Before I go, let's take one more check of that forecast.
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0: Your KTG Weather Edge Weather Center forecast this afternoon. Sunny, high near 85. Clear tonight, low around 51. Sunny tomorrow, a high up to 88. Tomorrow night, clouds, low around 61. And Saturday, that's when the wind and rain gets here. Saturday, we have an 80% chance of rain, mainly in the afternoon. Wind gusts as high as 25 miles an hour and a high near 75. Again, this afternoon, sunny, a high near 85. Right now, 12:56, looking outside. Still fair skies, warming up a little bit more. It's 81.
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I'm Ruth Anna. Here we are, one sleep away from Friday. Yeah, and that means the weekend, too. Doesn't that just sound nice? Yeah, I'm ready for the weekend. Let's do this thing.

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0: 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You know what we got going on Saturday? We got the next Cats game. And let's see, because they're hosting the LSU Tigers. It's going to be late in the day, too, because pregame coverage starts at 4, kickoff at 6. And, of course, next week we'll do the Will Stein Show at 5, because we always do. So, Cats action this Saturday. Pregame at 4, kickoff at 6. Let's go, Cats! 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

0: 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Okay, a dude, a panties, and a wad of cash. Yeah, most people, when they get drunk, do stupid things, but robbing a bank, yeah, that's up there pretty high. Norwegian dude pulled a pair of undies over his face, robbed a bank, turned himself in. Yeah, evidently what he did was charge into the bank with a pair of panties on his head. Handed a note to the teller saying, "This is a robbery." Ran off. The man told the court that he did not remember the robbery. No. Admitted, though, he knew something was up. But he had been up to no good because, well, he woke up and saw a picture of the panty-wearing robber on TV and found a large wad of money in his living room. Didn't mention anything about whether or not he found the panties, but Peter Frampton on the way. Greed coming up. 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
2: Weather Edge Weather Center forecast. We've got a sunny sky, 84 degrees this afternoon. Then tonight, clear skies, low around 54. 88 and sunny on Friday, 59 increasing cloud cover Friday night. Saturday, a 70 to 80% chance of showers and thundershowers. Mostly cloudy. High near 77, bit of a breeze out of the east-southeast as well. But back to this afternoon, 84 degrees, sunny skies throughout the region.
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0: Yeah, also National Love People Day. 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

0: Alba Rock 93.9, KTG. I'm Ruth Anna. We have your Cats actions. So now we're going to see. Honestly and truly, because last Saturday's game was close enough that it does make me a little nervous. But here's what we got. We got the sixth game on Saturday. The Cats are hosting the Tigers. Pre-game starts at 4. Kickoff is at 6. So we'll see how it goes. I'm cautiously optimistic, okay? That's my story, and I'm sticking to it. Cats action. All of it. This Saturday. Nirvana on the way. Edgar Winter Group coming up, too. 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
2: Your Weather Edge Weather Center forecast. Sunny skies, 84 degrees this afternoon. Then tonight, clear skies. A low around 54. 88 and sunny on Friday. 59 increasing cloud cover Friday night. Saturday, a 70% chance of showers and thunderstorms. Showers. Mostly cloudy skies, 77 degrees. Well, back to this afternoon. Sunny and 84 all across the region.
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How to tell if a woman is mad. How to tell if anybody is mad. I got a warning sign for you. 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

0: If you see somebody doing this, there's a really good chance that they're angry. 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What's up? I'm Ruth Anna. Now, apparently, about half of us, a little better than half, when we get mad, we eat ice cream. Yes! About half of us eat ice cream when we are angry. So if you see somebody and they're sitting there eating ice cream, maybe. Now, see, for me, it's all about, like, what kind of ice cream. Like, I keep the cheap stuff in the fridge, but then I also buy Blue Bell. The Blue Bell lasts a long time. Because I don't eat Blue Bell when I'm angry. I want to savor that stuff because that's expensive and good. Now, I'll get the cheap stuff. And my husband's learned. He sees me eating the Blue Bell or going out, you know, for ice cream. That's fine. He sees me at home eating the cheap stuff. Oh, no. He's just like, that's it. You know what? I'll talk to you some other time. You just sit there and eat your ice cream. If he's really brave, he'll be like, did I do anything? Bon Jovi on the way. Alice in Chains coming up, too. 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
2: Your Weather Edge Weather Center forecast. We've got a sunny sky, 84 degrees this afternoon. Then tonight, clear skies, low around 54. 88 and sunny on Friday, 59 increasing cloud cover Friday night. Saturday, a 70 to 80% chance of showers and thundershowers. Mostly cloudy. High near 77, bit of a breeze out of the east-southeast as well. But back to this afternoon, 84 degrees, sunny skies throughout the region.
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Power Rock 93.9 KTG. I'm Ruth Anna, and we got your cats action. Yeah, it happens this Saturday. And it's going to be pretty late in the day, too. The cats are taking on the LSU Tigers. So it's going to be a 4 o'clock airtime and a 6 o'clock kickoff. And we're going to have it right here at Power Rock 93.9.

If it weren't for elephants, we wouldn't have guitars. I'm serious on this one. I shall elaborate. 30 Seconds to Mars. Hang on. It's Power Rock 93.9 KTG.

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0: 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And that's it. Think of your favorite song. Think of how the guitars just wail on it. Or maybe they just grind. I mean, point is, we use guitars in literally every branch of music. And if it weren't for elephants, that would not be possible. Elephant poop, specifically. Now, researchers found out that elephants help spread the seeds of ebony trees, whose wood has traditionally been used in guitars and on piano keys. The black keys? Yeah, the neck of a guitar? Acoustic, electric, bass, doesn't matter. That's ebony wood. And areas without elephants don't have anywhere near as many young ebony trees. So there you go. You can thank elephants, specifically elephant poop, for all the guitars and a lot of the pianos that we have. Wow. That's a new wrinkle for your brain. Whitesnake, Third Eye Blind coming your way. 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
2: Weather Edge Weather Center forecast. We've got a sunny sky, 84 degrees this afternoon. Then tonight, clear skies, low around 54. 88 and sunny on Friday, 59 increasing cloud cover Friday night. Saturday, a 70 to 80% chance of showers and thundershowers. Mostly cloudy. High near 77, bit of a breeze out of the east, southeast as well. But back to this afternoon, 84 degrees, sunny skies throughout the region.
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0: I'm talking to a bucket of coffee, okay? 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It'll get you going, man. 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

0: 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Let's check it out. The whole concerts and events calendar. Yeah. You got time to plan for this one. Straight No Chaser. The Making Spirits Bright Tour. Yes, they are an a cappella group. I know that's dirty, but it's actually fun. They're really talented, okay? Evansville, Old National Events Plaza on December 17th. Now, while we're on the idea of Christmas time, Deck the Park. That opens on Thanksgiving, which is November 26th this year, and goes till New Year's. Lights every night, vendors ice skating and rides on Fridays and Saturdays, and Sundays too. Now, Fridays and Saturdays, Santa might show up, the Grinch might show up, Cindy Lou Who might show up, all of that's going on. So it's Deck the Park, okay, and that's every night with lights. Starting on November 26th, Thanksgiving. Time Myers, the legal tour is happening on Friday the 23rd at the Ford Center, Blues, Rock, Soul, Country. He's a singer-songwriter. He's really awesome. The Steep Canyon Rangers, this Friday at the Bluegrass Music Hall of Fame and Museum in Owensboro. That's at 7 p.m. And the Evansville Festival, Nut Club Fall Festival. That is happening right now. It is going on through Saturday. They've been doing this for like 105 years, which is pretty darned impressive. So that's it. That's your concert and events calendar. And I got more stuff on the way. I got Meatloaf, got Edgar Winter Group coming up because it's Power Rock 93.9 KTG. And that's how we roll.
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2: Your Weather Edge Weather Center forecast. We've got a clear sky and a low of 50 this evening. Friday, sunny skies, high near 88. Friday night, increasing cloud cover and a low around 60 degrees. Saturday, 90% for showers and thunderstorms late in the afternoon, high near 74 degrees. But back to you this evening, 50 degrees, clear skies throughout the region.
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0: Power Rock 93.9 KTG. What's up? I'm Ruth Anna. Almost time for me to go. The 5 o'clock free fall powered by Bud Light. That is on the way. Steve Gorman right after that. But before I get out of here, I got to see if this sounds good to you. I mean, just the thing for your man cave. Not. How would you like? Because, I mean, you got to admit, your friends don't have this. University of Nebraska. They're redoing Memorial Stadium, apparently, and they're taking out the old urinals. That's right. Big old urinal troughs. Each one weighs about 300 pounds. Dates back to the stadium's original construction 103 years ago. That's right. For $3,000, you too can have a 103-year-old trough urinal. You want it for your man cave? You want it? What? Why? Why would, and there is some dude out there going, oh man, where do I get this? And his woman is hating me right now because she's going like, oh my gosh, why did you have to tell him that? So there you go. $3,000 a piece. Oh no, they promise they will clean them before they deliver them at the end of the season. Bon Jovi on the way. Lenny Kravitz, see you tomorrow. 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
2: Your Weather Edge Weather Center forecast. We've got a clear sky and a low of 50 this evening. Friday, sunny skies, high near 88. Friday night, increasing cloud cover and a low around 60 degrees. Saturday, 90% for showers and thunderstorms late in the afternoon. High near 74 degrees. But back to you this evening. 50 degrees, clear skies throughout the region.
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0: National Guacamole Day. 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
3: Your Weather Edge Weather Center forecast. We've got a clear sky and a low of 50 this evening. Friday, sunny skies, high near 88. Friday night, increasing cloud cover and a low around 60 degrees. Saturday, 90% for showers and thunderstorms late in the afternoon, high near 74 degrees. But back to this evening, 50 degrees, clear skies throughout the region.
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2: Your Weather Edge Weather Center forecast. We've got a clear sky and a low of 50 this evening. Friday, sunny skies, high near 88. Friday night, increasing cloud cover and a low around 60 degrees. Saturday, 90% for showers and thunderstorms. Late in the afternoon, high near 74 degrees. But back to this evening, 50 degrees, clear skies throughout the region.
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1: 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Welcome to the show.
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0: Journey with Don't Stop Believing, and you best believe that you are in the right place if you're looking for 5 hours of awesome music. April Rose and I will be here for next 5 hours. I'm excited. Oh, yeah. April's excited. Well, I shouldn't speak for you. April, are you excited?
1: I need a little bit more energy, a little more excitement from you. I'm a little down right now, and I just needed to pep it up.
0: I'm not going to talk louder, but maybe I'll just get my voice a little higher. And I'll tell you, I'm really excited for the show. Me and April are excited to be with you for 5 hours. And here from Ireland is you too.
1: Now I'm just scared.
0: Yeah, that's kind of creepy. How about this? Next up, you too.
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0: Come on, feel the noise. Quiet Riot on Steve Gorman Rocks. 1983. Man, that song was on the radio every time I turned it on. That song was on MTV every time I found myself in front of a television. Quiet Riot had released two albums before Metal Health, exclusively in Japan. They had a Japanese deal before an American deal, which, you know, really wasn't all that unusual back in the day. But I remember hearing about them and being told this is their third album. And I thought, that's really weird. I mean, like, and then I heard that this kid, Randy Rhoads, was from Quiet Riot. He had moved on to join Ozzy Osbourne's band. I just remember thinking, who are all these guys in bands and how are they getting all these record deals I've never heard of and what's happening in the world? For some reason, I felt like I should already know everything about every band and every record ever made. I got over it pretty quickly. Got to college and all of a sudden, what I thought were 100 cool bands in the world turned out to be about 100,000. You know, they say you go to college to expand your mind and learn new things. At least as far as music goes, that's exactly what happened with me.
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6: Your Weather Edge Weather Center forecast. We've got a clear sky and a low of 50 this evening. Friday, sunny skies, high near 88. Friday night, increasing cloud cover and a low around 60 degrees. Saturday, 90% for showers and thunderstorms late in the afternoon, high near 74 degrees. But back to you this evening, 50 degrees, clear skies throughout the region.
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23: Steve Gorman rocks, yeah. Bigfoot. I saw him. He's here in the woods of Michigan. Oh, by the way, it's Gonzo from Saginaw, Michigan.
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0: Skinner, Gimme Three Steps on Steve Gorman Rocks. That's from the debut album Pronounced from 1973. The Rolling Stones, what's there to say about the band? At this stage of the game, it's all been said. The music still speaks the loudest, however. Here's You Can't Always Get What You Want.
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0: Rolling Stones, You Can't Always Get What You Want. A song that's easy to overlook when you think about a band because they've had so many iconic songs. Before the Rolling Stones reinvented rock and roll with that incredible four-album run, Beggar's Banquet, Let It Bleed, Sticky Fingers, Exile on Main Street, they were a singles band. And as a singles band, they were already guaranteed Hall of Famers. They had so many great songs from the earliest days. Satisfaction, Get Off My Cloud, Ruby Tuesday, Mother's Little Helper. You know, it's an incredible run for a band that will always be second only to the Beatles in all-time rock and roll legacy. Guns N' Roses' legacy looked like it was dead and buried by 1995. The band splintered. Oh, man. They went too high, too fast, flew a little too close to the sun. Thankfully, for the last 10 years, they have been rebuilding that legacy. A legacy that began in 1987 when everybody got their first listen to Sweet Child of Mine.
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0: time for questionable wisdom on Steve Gorman Rocks. 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
1: Listening on 107.7 The Bone out in San Francisco, we have Carson who needs some advice. Now, Carson's been dating this girl he met online for the past 6 months, right? And he says they've gotten pretty serious, and next week they're supposed to meet in person for the first time ever. See, there's just one problem. Okay, when Carson set up his online dating profile, he used fake pictures of a guy that's way more attractive than he is so he'd get more online dates. Again, they're meeting next week for the first time ever. A girl he's been dating for 6 months, and he looks nothing like she's expecting. What should he do?
2: Okay, first of all, Carson, use a different word. You're not dating a girl that you only know online, okay? I don't know what the word is for that. You're engaging. You're on her radar. Come up with some nonsensical millennial term. But you're not. You're doing a lot of things, but dating isn't one of them. That said, from the old man over here in the corner, I think it's pretty simple. You just go full invisible man. You wrap your face in bandages. Put on some sunglasses, sit down across the table at this restaurant and say, I had a, I can't believe this happened, but I was attacked by a swarm of bees today. I mean, you've been lying for 6 months. Why stop now? You're a weird guy who lied about what you look like, and you think you're dating a woman you've never met. I got no time for you, dude. Do the girl a favor, actually. Break up with her. She's going to be fine. It's all online. Just what? Unplug your modem? How do you break up with someone you've never met? It's ridiculous.
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10: Your Weather Edge Weather Center forecast. We've got a clear sky and a low of 50 this evening. Friday, sunny skies, high near 88. Friday night, increasing cloud cover and a low around 60 degrees. Saturday, 90% for showers and thunderstorms late in the afternoon, high near 74 degrees. But back to this evening, 50 degrees, clear skies throughout the region.
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2: Like a screaming banshee in a room full of sleeping babies. 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Steve Gorman rocks. 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

0: Should I stay or should I go? The Clash on Steve Gorman Rocks. We often hear stories about airplanes in trouble, you know, a mayday emergency landing because a flap is weird or a drunken passenger is fighting with a flight attendant. All kinds of reasons that planes have to come in for an early landing. Recently on a flight over the Atlantic Ocean, the call came in, hey, we got to make a diversion. We got to land quickly. The reason was only two of the airplane's bathrooms were working. Well, the pilot, when he called it in, he said, we only have two potties. That's the word they used. And air traffic control said, you say only two potties? I'm like, what are you guys, seven? I guess that's the word they use. If you say lavatory, if you say bathroom, maybe somebody misunderstands it. Potty, if you say I've only got two working potties, I guess everybody knows exactly what you're saying.
1: KTG Rocks with Steve Gorman.